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0: 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Hudson Bay fleets me. 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Government is bumbling. 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

C'est mon dieu. 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Straight at the Gava Glass. 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

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I'm so grateful. 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
1: AB Dillon, Big Mac. Hey, this is what happens when you mix Punjab royalty with South London's finest.

That's 24 karat raps, I just shot them. Pick any flow you like, I got options. 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
0: She says it was the 14th of July.
1: Quel lampion qui tremblait sur un fil.
0: The streets were all decorated with lanterns.
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Yes, I'm steaming, I'm really screaming.